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0: This is Paul from Jervis Bay Brewing Co. We are lucky enough to live in a spot that constantly reminds us of the good stuff in life. And Jervis Bay Brewing Co. is here to make sure we enjoy it. Because we brew for people, we brew to support the local teams, charities and businesses that give this place its heartbeat. We brew sustainably with local ingredients where possible on the smallest footprint we can. We brew so that you can have a place to come and sip in the sun and bond over the good stuff. We're open from Wednesday through to Sunday and have a different food truck every day. So why don't you come down to the taproom in Huskisson Industrial Estate and say g'day.
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0: Basin Community Radio is located on the lands of the Wandjawondian people, speakers of the Dharawal and Derga languages. We acknowledge the Wandjawondian people, traditional custodians of the area, and recognise their continuing connection to the land, sea, culture and community, and pay our respects to elders past, present and emerging.
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Nah, man, it's just some stupid shit.

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0: Randall. Take a look at the weather for today, Tuesday the 21st of July. We're in for a mostly sunny day with light winds and a top of around 19 degrees for tomorrow, Wednesday. Again, mostly sunny at 19 and continuing that way, mostly sunny with temperatures around 17, 18 degrees all the way through and including the weekend.
1: Looking to throw a line in, take the boat out or head to the beach. Here's 927's latest coastal waters report, including tides and surf.
0: On our waters for today, the winds are north to northwesterly, 15 to 20 knots, tending west to northwesterly during the morning. The seas are below a metre, increasing to 1.5 metres offshore. The swell is a northeasterly below a metre, increasing to 1.5 metres north of Point Perpendicular during the afternoon. And the weather, it's mostly sunny. The tides for Jervis Bay today, we had a high tide at 11 minutes past 1 this morning of 1.27 metres. A low this morning at 7 minutes to 8 of 0.45 of a metre, a high this afternoon at 4 minutes past 2 of 1.38 metres, and a low tonight at 7 minutes to 9 of 0.64 of a metre. And if you're looking for a surf today, light nor'westerly winds maintain clean conditions early before afternoon northerlies add some surface texture. South-facing corners becoming quieter while open beaches remain the best option for consistency. Wherever you find yourself, do have a good one.
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3: Welcome again to Lost in Science. This week on the show, I have a special interview. So in Cairns this week, there has been a conference, which is called the International Conference on Mycorrhizas, aka ICOM 2026, which is a conference about mycorrhizas, which are fungal symbioses that between fungi in the soil and plants. And the whole conference is all about that specific topic. So I was lucky enough to catch up with Dr. Sapphire McMullen Fisher from the University of New England School of Environment and Rural Science, who took some time out of the conference schedule to talk to me about the weird world of Australian fungi, which is also the topic of a book that she has co-authored called Land for Fungi with Roz Hart, who is a fungi expert from Western Australia. So I got a chance to talk with Dr. Sapphire McMullen Fisher about the myths and the mysteries and the magic of Australian fungi in the wild.

0: In the history of science, novel and innovative concepts occasionally arise from sudden left-field inspiration.
1: Nothing shocks me. 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
2: I am a scientist!
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6: On the show with me this week, I have Dr. Sapphire McMullen Fisher, who is, I'm resisting the temptation to say you're a fungi, but it's so hard to avoid that joke. It just comes up again and again.
7: Well, yes, and my reply is I'm a fun gal.
6: Fair enough. Fair enough. you are an expert in fungal areas, I guess.
7: Yeah.
6: And you've just co-written a book with Ros Hart about fungi, and Australian fungi in particular, I think, is your focus in the book.
7: Yeah. It is, because Australia's different and our fungi are also a bit different. They're not, you know, but they do some similar things, and there are groups of fungi that are around the world. But we were really concerned that people were starting to bring knowledge from other places, and that hasn't always gone very well in Australia. So we wanted some simple, digestible, various stories, because fungi are a whole kingdom. So, you know, no one fungus does everything, and we wanted people to start to understand that.
6: Yeah, and I mean, one of the things I remember learning as a young person, learning about life on Earth, and, you know, there was two kingdoms. There was animals and there was plants, and everything had to get shoehorned into one of those kingdoms. And obviously that's not true, because fungi are not plants, and they're not animals. They're something else completely. So how did we end up there?
7: Well, there's a push to sort of say animal, fungi and plants, or flora, fauna and fungi, and that's fine. Like, I don't have a problem with that, but there are actually multiple kingdoms and it's not just three. So I love the Greek for biodiversity. Bios is living things, and fungi are living things. Absolutely. They're more closely related to animals, but that's not saying very closely related. But, you know, we're closer on the tree of life than fungi are to plants. But saying that, fungi have relationships. Some fungi have relationships with plants. Other fungi have relationships with animals. And some fungi have relationships with other fungi. And, you know, there's all, you know, it's a huge, you know, the diversity of the web of life is wonderful, and molecular tools are making our job easier in the sense of we now can answer some of those relatedness questions. But it just takes time for, you know, society and knowledge to kind of grow. And yeah, so fungi are starting to be listened as their own kingdom, and that's great.
6: Yeah, and I mean, having studied mycology a little bit, I mean, when I say a little bit, I mean a very little bit. I was looking at such a narrow part of it. But one of the things that took me by surprise when I started learning about them was that when they were in a vegetative growth phase, some of them had one taxonomic name. And when they were in a sporulating phase, they had a different taxonomic name. And I just went, how have these they're the same thing, but it's like saying that apple tree's got a name when it's got no flowers and a different name when it's got fruit on it or something, you know. It's just, it was very hard to get my head around, having come from the plant side of things, to go, oh, yeah, No, that's the same fungus. It's all the same. It was very confusing. But one question I do have is, do we even know how many different species, families, genera of fungi there are?
7: We're still working on it. So there are more credible estimates than there have been before. And if we're just sort of looking at knowledge, like we know most about plants. Most plants are known or known unknowns. And then we kind of, and yeah, mammals, vertebrates, anything with a spine, we pretty much know most of those. So you've got to be, you know, spectacularly lucky to find new species of those. But the one of the places is things without a spine. So beetles, flies, mites, you know, the whole kind of arthropod kingdom, which is not a kingdom, it's part of animals, but, you know, arthropod groups are mind-bogglingly diverse. And the cool thing is there is a whole lot of relationships with different fungi and those arthropods. And so we kind of now, estimates are kind of like, we think that maybe animals and fungi are in the same order of magnitude, if, you know, say 11 to 12 million, which is
6: a lot,
7: you know, an awful lot, whereas plants is kind of about, you know, six. So and yeah, don't get the bacteriologist started. You know, there's mind-blowing diversity in lots of places, because yeah, bacteria kind of use fungal hyphae as like little tubes to shoot down and move around the environment, because it's actually easier to move within a fungus than soil, which is a complex place.
6: I remember when I was doing some work on plant fungus symbiosis, and I was talking about this to a guy at a conference, and he said, oh, wait till you get into the fungus microbe symbiosis. And I went, no thanks, no, all good, I'm fine, thanks, it's great, it's fine over here. But one of the things I was going to say is, I guess with, you know, with plants, the plants have to be above ground. They're growing, they're green, they're in the light, they have to be growing in the part of the world that we occupy. So it's kind of easy to see why we would find the plants more easily. But the fungi are everywhere. They're not just on the surface. They're all through the soil and
7: in leaves and in us. We've got fungi in our guts. Most animals do. We have yeasts on our skin, and fruit has yeasts. Like, there's a goggling diversity. But I think one of the things people should know is that we probably most understand the fungi like mushrooms that we can see. And they're the reproductive structures. So your analogy before, it's kind of like only seeing an apple tree when it's flowering and has fruit. That's kind of what the larger fungi give us. We only see them when they're reproducing, which does make our job easier. But now we have DNA, which we can then look inside wood or look inside soil or look on the outside of beetles and see what fungi are there. And we now actually have some of those relationships. So some of those weird fungi that used to have different names, some of them have a yeast lifestyle, which is kind of more like cellular. And then the fungal hyphal stage is another stage of their life. So they can actually have different life stages as well as different sort of reproductive strategies. So a very adaptive group, some of them are. DNA is allowing us to put those, they look different and we thought they were different and now the same. And in fact, there is now, fungi have also now just have a single name, but they kind of, some groups kind of, people still remember their old names from the two name system.
6: Well, yeah. And it must have been extra confusing because some of them had multiple kinds of spores they could make as well. So people would find a spore and say, oh, we think it's this new thing. And then they'd grow it out and go, oh, no, that's just this other one we already knew. So it's not, you know, they're way more complex than, you know, simple animals and plants.
7: Yes. And I think, like most, I'm a bit of a generalist, and I'm an ecologist. So I love all the connections, but yeah, certainly there is something of a luxury to kind of go, I'm just going to study this group because I can get my head around that. And so, yeah, I'm at a mycorrhizal conference, and these are the plant root partners. And it's quite nice being in a conference where it's super broad, but at least it's like limiting to the, you know, the group of fungi that are just found and helping plants. And even today, my mind has been blown a couple of times already of just stuff I just had no idea about.
6: Well, I mean, that's the fun of conferences, really. If you ever have a chance, get out to a conference when you get the opportunity, because you'll find a whole bunch of things you didn't even think were possible happening. Now, one of the things you just mentioned then is the symbiotic relationship between many plants and fungi in the soil. So I guess when people think of fungi, they think of, oh, you know, mold and mildew and rot and blight and smut and all of these. We've got all these terrible words that all relate back to fungi, but most of them aren't bad as far as we know.
7: No, no. So, yeah, if we talk about terrestrial plants, and yeah, I have to say I'm a land-based researcher, so sorry, my bias is stuff that I can see and breathe and not need a, you know, not need to get wet for. So, yeah, most land plants have root partners, mycorrhizae, myco meaning fungus, rhizo meaning root, and there are different groups of mycorrhizae, so different groups of plants have different kinds of mycorrhizae, and there's some generalists and there's some specialists, but... that's where the kind of relationship is going on. And plants, most plants actually don't have very complicated roots, because plants and fungi kind of were coming out of the freshwater streams and evolving together. So plants haven't actually made terribly complicated roots because they've had these fungal partners for literally millions of years.
6: And I do remember my supervisor referring to plants as the photosynthetic appendage of fungi, which I always thought was hilarious. It really annoyed botanists when you'd say things like that. But that's probably one of the most common symbiotic relationships on Earth, is fungus and plants working together.
7: And so the plant is absolutely giving sugar. So, yeah, photosynthesis is very cool and very useful, and the fungus are helping getting nutrition and water out of the soil, which in Australia, you know, getting water out of the soil, big thumbs up. And you sort of said, you know, plants kind of are the photosynthetic appendage. I just love some of the orchids, the non-photosynthetic orchids. So we have underground ground orchids that actually flower underground, and they are living on fungi that are partnering with the roots of the Melaleuca. So they're kind of like the orchid is a parasite on a fungus that's living off a Melaleuca and getting sugar. It's kind of this hitchhiker thing. And, yeah, underground orchids are weird, and they have special pollinators because they have no photosynthetic tissue. So there's this whole, you know, collection of weird underground fungi that are beautiful, and there are photos. So if you, look up underground orchids Australia, and they're one of our weird kind of cool fungi plant connections.
6: Well, yeah, we do have weird stuff going on in Australia.

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6: You are listening to Lost in Science. My name's Stu, and I am talking with Dr. Sapphire McMullen Fisher from the University of New England School of Environment and Rural Science about a book that she's co-authored with Roz Hart called Land for Fungi, and we are talking about all things fungi. Now, speaking of underground things, now one of the things that most living things tend towards is to spread their populations wider and get around to different places and colonize new areas. If a fungus is growing underground, how does it move around? Does it just grow from one place to another, or is there some other way?
7: So yes, there is some just connectivity. So, you know, you're near neighbors, and not surprisingly, plants that are growing together tend to have a more similar fungal community than plants that are literally separated. Australian fungi, soil fungi of mycorrhizae are more similar. And we are actually a centre of diversity for what we call truffle-like fungi, because Australia's been drying out for about the last 35 million years. And so a lot of these macrofungi have stopped popping up into the air currents, which are drying. So truffle-like fungi, so they become smaller, and they're usually ground-dwelling or just underground under little layer. And the reason they could do that is because we had small ground-dwelling marsupials, particularly betongs and potoroos, that dig them up and eat them. And these are called mycophagous or mycophagous, so fungus eating. And they actually pop out the spores in their poo. So we need the three-way relationship. They're mycorrhizal. They have reproductive structures that are eaten by an animal. So the little cute and fairies are the matchmakers of the fungi and plants, which was wonderful when we had lots of ground-dwelling animals. But we probably have the equivalent of genetic bottlenecks, but these are bottlenecks where plants only have the fungi that are still in their patch, because the we've lost our dispersal agents. So
6: The marsupials don't spread that widely, so they kind of just move them around in the area.
7: Yeah, and particularly as we have sort of smaller and smaller patches. So I love some of the conservation connections between the trees will be more healthy with more fungal partners, the animals will have more food, and the fungi will get to spread and help everything. So, everything's connected is, you know, a very kind of greeny kumbaya feeling. But, in my science, it's true.
6: Well, yeah. And so on that point, the betongs and the potoroos are not the only things that eat fungi. There's a whole bunch of insect species that rely on fungi, and insects being equally weird in their own way, that some of them have a part of their life cycle is spent in a completely different environment. So there are insects that live underground and feed on fungi and then do other things in other parts of their life.
7: Yes, yes, yes. And I do like that some of the zombie fungi tap into that, because there are parasitic fungi on some of these insects, and they live on their living larvae. And it's when metamorphosis is triggered that actually then the fungus takes over the about to be metamorphosed insects. And instead, that's when the reproductive structure of the fungus, so you get these vegetable caterpillars coming up. And that is then the fungus's reproduction. But yeah, it lived on and with that insect while it was, you know, scrubbling around in the soil, living its life as its larval stage. Kind of cool to get some fungi that act like zombies.
6: So do the insects? So I've read about this in, I think, ants in South America. Do the insects here in Australia, do they get controlled, and the fungus makes them do things they wouldn't normally do?
7: So yes, some of them absolutely do. So the vegetable caterpillars that I was talking about don't, but we do have, similar to those South American ants, we basically, the infected ant or fly or even spiders, so it's just arthropod infected, actually, will climb up, and they often grab onto the back of a leaf. And that's the point when they kind of grab on, that's when the fungus then starts to take over, and then they produce their reproductive structures. But they made that spider or ant climb up so that the spores will rain down in that. And so I'm in Cairns at the moment, and the rainforest habitats is one of the places you look for these zombies behind leaves in tropical rainforests and further south, subtropical forests as well. So our rainforests are crazy places.
6: Absolutely. And yeah, I mean, that's a pretty highly specialized form of distributing your spores around the world, is to control an animal and get them to carry them somewhere for you. Now, I was going to ask you about the obviously we've got this huge diversity of fungi across the country, from the wet tropics down to through the deserts and the temperate areas and all of these things. How is a changing climate likely to affect, first of all, the distribution and then the diversity of the fungi that we have?
7: Yeah, really, really good question. So we are lucky in some ways that fungi have broader distributions generally. There are exceptions to every rule, but fungi tend to have broader distributions. So definitely Australian fungi are kind of mostly ours. We share some with New Zealand and some with New Caledonia, but we've kind of got this subset of fungi that are kind of ours. And yeah, climate change is going to make life harder, because particularly moisture is often a trigger, particularly for sexual reproduction. So mushrooms pop up after rain. And so if we have the same amount of rain, but in less rainfall events, we may have less reproductive opportunities for the fungi. And so if those fungi have been helping plants, not only, you know, the truffle-like ones, we've lost the animals, well, then they may fruit less. Like it, you know, the extinction vortices that we are facing as a planet are very, very real, and the fungi are just as threatened as the rest of, you know, life. That's why we need to know more about fungi to help conservation of animals, but conservation of fungi that help animals and plants. So we can't do just one. We have to do it all.
6: It's not just about individual species. It's about all those connections that are all working together and keeping the diversity happening. And as you were saying, it's important that we know more about fungi. But I guess from a land management point of view, I mean, we often think of conservation of plants and we think about conservation of animals. But are people working on conservation of fungi, not just mapping them, but figuring out how do we look after them? How do we make sure they don't disappear?
7: Yes, so we actually have a whole chapter in the Fungi for Land book on fungal conservation, and you know, the threats are the threats to life. They are similar, but yes, some of those, particularly reproductive triggers and dispersal, we still aren't terribly sure about the dispersal distances of a lot of fungi. When I studied sort of 30 years ago, they went, oh, fungi, they're everywhere all of the time. And it was like, no, we now know that the airborne spore subgroup that were being studied, they're super dispersed. But actually, yeah, things in forest systems, you know, go hundreds of metres to maybe a few kilometres, which is actually quite a small dispersal distance, particularly in the light of the large catastrophic fires we've had recently and the large droughts and the large floods. This is the problem. Our extreme climate is breaking the dispersal distance barriers, and we don't know as much about the fungi. So we may need to do a helping hand as we learn more.
6: Yeah, and I guess the management of land, there's a lot of land which has got economic values tied to it, like farmland and that sort of thing. But every person who's involved in any kind of land management could be helping with, you know, preserving and identifying the diversity in the area that they're working in.
7: No, I always say protect your remnants. We don't know what's there, but it's still there. That's that, you know, that's perfect. And at this mycorrhizal conference today, there is a lot of focus on helping farmers to work out which fungi are going to help them with foods, but we also don't want to spread, you know, weedy fungi from other places, because we've done that in and it's often not gone well. So
6: that's another whole another whole episode right there, I think, Sapphire. I think, but we are going to have to wrap it up. Thank you for joining us on Lost in Science. Sapphire McMullen Fisher and Roz Hart wrote the book Fungi for Land, which is available now. Look it up. There's a whole lot more detail in there than we've been able to cover in this little short chat. But thank you so much for joining us. Is there anything you want to add to what we've said?
7: Just thank you for listening. Thank you for paying attention. And, yeah, get to know a few fungi. It's fun.

0: that is all we have time for this week on Lost in Science. Thank you for joining us in Getting Lost. 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

Good afternoon, everyone. This is Lance Stewart for Tuesday Afternoon Backtrack here on 92.7 FM Bay and Basin on this beautiful day outside. Yes, it's great. Yesterday was great. Temperature at the moment is 15.9 degrees and feels like 12.8. The relative humidity is 57%, so we've had no rain. The wind is south-southwest at 13 kilometres per hour, and the wind gusts are up to 16.7. We expect a high of 19 today, and mostly sunny. And for tomorrow, Wednesday, 7 through to 20, and mostly sunny. On Thursday, 10 through to 17, and partly cloudy. Friday, 5 through to 16, and sunny. And on Saturday, 6 through to 19, and sunny. And on Sunday, 7 through to 18, and mostly sunny. So we'll get the show on the road. As I'm doing now of a Tuesday afternoon, I start with an artist for the first four songs, the same artist. And this today it's the Monkees and She. Roundy Scout Skit. Cuddly Toy, and What Am I Doing Hanging Round? I hope you enjoy it.

Yeah, the Monkees. What am I doing hanging round? Cuddly Toy, Randy Scourgette, and She. The time's 12:40. This is Lance with Backtrack on this Tuesday afternoon. Next up, it's Dave, Dean, Dozy, Beaky, Mick, and Titch, and Bendit. Petula Clark, My Love. The Sandpipers, Guantanamera. And Georgie Fame, Get Away.

man from the land of the palm trees. And before dying, I want to share these poems of my soul. My poems are soft green. My poems are also flaming crimson. My poems are like a wounded fawn seeking refuge in the forest. The last verse says, con los pobres de la tierra. With the poor people of this earth, I want.

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Yeah, Georgie Fame and Get Away. 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Petula Clark and My Love. And Dave D, Dozy, Beaky, Mick and Titch and Bandit. Yeah, so. Coming up, it's Freddie Jackson, Debbie Boone, Brian Ferry, and the Vaudeville, New Vaudeville Band in Winchester Cathedral.

That was Brian Ferry and Smoke Gets in Your Eyes. Debbie Boone, You Light Up My Life. Freddie Jackson, Me and Mrs. Jones. And the new Vaudeville Band in Winchester Cathedral. Couple of birthdays today. Robert Walls, born in Denali, Victoria in 1950, is 72 today. Australian rules footballer with Carlton and Fitzroy. He also coached both of these teams during the 1980s, from 1991 to 1995. He coached the Brisbane Bears and then had a stint as coach of Richmond. He's now working in the media. Susanna Carr, born in Rockford, England in 1952, is 70 today. Australian TV newsreader in 2015, Carr and her long-time co-presenter, Rick Ardend, celebrated three decades consecutively as co-anchors for Seven News Perth. In 2017, they surpassed former American co-anchors Sue Simmons and Chuck Scarborough's 32-year partnership. And Morris Yemmer, born in Sydney, New South Wales in 1961, is 61 today. Former Premier of New South Wales. Became Premier on August 3rd, 2005, following the resignation of Bob Carr. He was re-elected at the 2007 New South Wales election before being forced to resign as Premier in September 2008 by the Labor caucus. Coming up, it's the Mummers and Poppers, and dedicated to the one I love. Crystal Gale, Don't It Make Your Brown Eyes Blue. Kenny Rogers and Sheena Easton, and We've Got Tonight. And Belinda Carlisle, Heaven is a Place on Earth.

0: a young person aged 12 to 18 in the Shoalhaven area and looking for something to do after school,
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Yeah, that was Belinda Carlisle and Heaven is a Place on Earth. Kenny Rogers and Gina Easton, We've Got Tonight. Crystal Gale, Don't It Make Your Brown Eyes Blue. And Mamas and Papas, dedicated to the one I love. The time is 22 minutes past one, and the temperature's on 16.7 degrees and feels like 15. And we expect a high of 19 today. Well, coming up, it's Ultra Fox in Vienna. The Flying Pickets, Only You. Shirley Bassey, As Long As He Needs Me. And Mark Almond and Gene Pitney in Something's Got Hold of My Heart.

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Mark Almond and Gene Pitney and Something's Got a Hold of My Heart. Shirley Bassey, As Long as He Needs Me. The Flying Pickets, Only You. And Ultravox, Vienna. Next, it's Elvis Presley and Such a Night. The Tavares and Heaven Must Be Missing an Angel. Paula Abdul, Rush, Rush. And Sinead O'Connor, Nothing Compares to You.

Sinead O'Connor and Nothing Compares to You. Paula Abdul and Rush Rush. The Tavares and Heaven Must Be Missing an Angel. And Elvis Presley's Such a Night. The temperature's on 15.9 and feels like 13.4, and the relative humidity is 66%, and the wind is south-southwest at 13 kilometres per hour. The wind gust is 16.7. Coming up, it's Tapu, China in Your Hands, China in Your Hands. Boy George, Everything I Own. KC in the Sunshine Band, and Please Don't Go. And Dr. Hook, A Little Bit More.

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Every Monday from 11 till 2 o'clock, we'll be playing great Aussie classics and new up-and-coming Aussie musos. Hope to join you there.

That was Peter Sarstedt in Where Do You Go To, My Lovely. Dr. Hook, a little bit more. KC and the Sunshine Band and Please Don't Go. Boy George and Everything I Own. And Topal, China in Your Hands. The next bracket will be last for the afternoon. And it's the Everly Brothers with Kathy's Clown, Ebony Eyes, So Sad, and Bye Bye Love. But before all that, it's the Hollies, the air that I breathe.

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Or they may have run into some turbulent weather and had to alter their course. I went back outside and I waited at the gate and I watched the beacon light from the control.

Hey, the Everly Brothers. Bye bye, love. So sad to watch good love go bad. Ebony Eyes and Kathy's Clown, and we have the Hollies, the air that I breathe. That's my show for this week. And I'll catch us next Tuesday for Tuesday Afternoon Backtrack. I'd like to thank our sponsors. And this is Lance Stewart saying bye for now.

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6: 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Tudo é tapete verde. Quando a bola chega lá, coração fica na rede, na rede, na rede. Oh!

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Today I have decided to do my favourite genres of music, rap, R&B and hip-hop. I grew up listening to people like Eminem, Tupac in primary school. The other children influenced me a lot with the styles of music they were listening to when I was in school. The first three songs are from R&B artist Nelly: Air Force Ones, Dilemma by Nelly and Kelly Rowland, and Ride With Me by Nelly. I grew up listening to people like Eminem, Tupac in primary school. The other children influenced me a lot with the styles of music they were listening to when I was in school. The first three songs are from R&B artist Nelly: Air Force Ones, Dilemma by Nelly and Kelly Rowland.

Hello, that was Ride With Me, Dilemma, and Air Force Ones. Nelly was born Cornell Earl Haynes Jr., born November 2nd, 1974, Austin, Texas. He's now married to R&B singer Ashanti back in 2023. The next songs are Confessions Part 2, Caught Up, and Yeah by R&B singer Usher.

That was Yeah, Caught Up and Confessions Part 2 by Usher and Lil Jon and Ludacris. The next artist is an R&B singer that I really like, which is Sean Kingston with Me Love and Take You There and Beautiful Girls.

Hello, that was Beautiful Girls, Take You There, and Me Love by Sean Kingston. The next one, artist I am going to feature is Rihanna with Take a Bow and Jump.

That was Jump and Take a Bow by Rihanna. So the next artist I'm featuring is Destiny's Child with Jumpin', Jumpin'. And say my name, no one is around you. Say baby, I love you. Nah, I'm joking. Ladies,

0: That was...
1: No, she can't love you.
0: That was Say My Name and Jumping, Jumping.
2: By who?
0: By Destiny's Child. Well, everyone, I hope you have enjoyed this show. I really enjoyed doing this show. 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And we're going to end the show with a song by Eminem called Cleaning Out My Closet.

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listening. Thank you, thank you, thank you very much to the Dirt Music Radio Show, coming to you as it does every week from the studios of 2SER. Stuart Coop's my name. Thanks for hanging with me and listening to some music this week. If you're wondering what Dirt Music is all about, let me explain. Dirt Music is a radio show about music that comes from the heart and takes absolutely no prisoners. What you're about to hear can come from right across the musical spectrum, just so long as it's made with no concession whatsoever to fad or to fashion. It is another Dirt Music, another week. Lots of music to get through. Some of it's old, some of it is new, some of it is in between. But this week, a lot of new music, really great new music. But there could be some oldies along the way as well. First up, an artist I've been listening to quite a lot recently, Margaret Glaspie. She comes from Brooklyn in New York City. We're going to listen to a new song from her called That Rose, and then from her covers mini album called The Golden Heart Protector. We're going to listen to Margaret Glaspie, joined by Norah Jones on a version of Wilco's Jesus, Etc. Let's get underway on Dirt Music. I just-

Two beautiful vocal performances to get us underway this week on Dirt Music, both from Margaret Glasby. New song from her called That Rose, and then from her covers mini album, a terrific version where she's accompanied by Nora Jones of Wilco's Jesus Etc., a song written by Jay Bennett and Jeff Tweedy. Now something new, Australian folk music artist Tom Woodward. He's got an album coming out called Wastrels on July the 22nd. This is a premiere, the first time on the radio, of a new song from that album called Hillbilly Heroine.

said last night she read those letters.

Hope very much that you're enjoying Dirt Music this week. Stuart Coop with you. Lots more great tunes to come. But the three we listen to, Australian folk roots music artist Tom Woodward with a premiere, first time on the radio, for his song Hillbilly Heroine from his forthcoming new album. And then a tip from Western Australian listener to Dirt Music, Mark, who sent me a link to a Canadian guy called Nicholas Krovich. I'm not sure if it's K-R-G-O-V-I-C-H. However you pronounce his surname, he's terrific. Does the world need another Bruce Springsteen covers album? You may think not, but then I had to listen to this. It's called Boss Tape, and I went, you know what? It's pretty good. So we listened to his version of Stolen Car. Lost Ragas after that. They're billing themselves as Lost Ragas featuring Matt Walker and Shane Riley. Brand new song from them from an album that's coming soon called Picture Unseen. Let's go back across to Perth now with the Buras Band and a new song from them called High Tide. And then we're going to listen to a terrific new one from Alex the Astronaut.

0: Those three wonderful songs, all new and all by Australian artists. At risk of sounding like a broken down record, the quality of Australian new music that's coming out and continues to come out is phenomenal. First up from Perth, the Buras Band with High Tide. We followed that with Alex the Astronaut. I love that song, called In Nashville. And then something new from Rowena Wise, Home in This World. What about some John Prine now? A live album recorded in 2010 has just been released, so we're going to have a listen to that. And I've got to tell you first up that go have a look on YouTube if you're a fan of John Prine. There is a terrific documentary, which the last time I looked was screening for free on YouTube, made by Otis Gibbs. It's called A Love Letter to Handsome John. And basically, it's about an hour of Todd Snyder talking about his relationship with John Prine. Completely captivating, completely wonderful. And when you watch it, and I hope you do, you'll realize why I'm going to play from that live album of John Prine's that's just come out, his performance of Lake Marie.
1: Jason Wilbur on the guitar and Dave Jakes on bass.

years ago, along the Illinois-Wisconsin border, there was this Indian tribe. They found two babies in the woods, white babies. One of them was named Elizabeth, and she was the fairer of the two, while the smaller and more fragile one was named Marie. Having never seen white girls before, and living on the two lakes known as the Twin Lakes, they named the larger and more beautiful lake, Lake Elizabeth. And thus the smaller lake that was hidden from the highway became known forever as a Lake Marie.

many years later, I found myself talking to this girl who was standing there with her back turned to Lake Marie. The wind was blowing, especially through her hair. There was 4 Italian sausages cooking on the outdoor grill. And each and every one of them sausages were sizzling. Many years later, we found ourselves up in Canada, trying to save our marriage and perhaps catch a few fish. Whatever came first. That night she fell asleep in my arms, just humming the tune to Louie Louie. Ah, baby. We gotta go now.

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The loan sharks were sharking and the narcs were narking. Practically everyone was there. In the parking lot by the forest preserve, the police had found two bodies in the woods. Nay, naked bodies. And their faces had been horribly disfigured. Saw it on the news, you know. On WGN with Carl Grayson. In black and white. You know what blood kind of looks like in black and white? Shadows. That's what it looks like. All the love that we shared, between her and me, that is, man, it was slammed. Slammed up against the bank.

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gotta go now. Thank you very much. Thank you. It's Dave Jakes on the bass. Jason Wilbur on harmonica, mandolin, electric guitar, and acoustic guitar. I'm John Prine. Thank you very much for coming to this.

terrific version of Lake Marie, song, fabulous song by John Prine from a live recording of John Prine's from 2010 that has just been released. And then from Newcastle, Steel City Sue with a song called Payroll. That's from Steel City Sue's new album called The Red Zone, which was recorded in Wales. And she is doing a lot of touring, particularly up and down the east coast of this wonderful country over the next couple of months. It is time for me to say goodbye to those of you taking the syndicated show. Hope you can join me next week for another Dirt Music coming to you from the studios of 2SER and around Australia, thanks to the Community Radio Network. Going to finish this with some jazz. I tend to do that, this portion of the show, I should say. Sydney Quartet called Believe. They've got an album out, a new album, called Nature's God. And they caught me with the catchphrase, which was Albert Ayler meets the Necks. At that point, I was in. This is a piece from that album called The First Name of a Flower.

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0: This week on The Caravan, we're spending a little quality time with a rock and blues guitarist who packs quite an impressive pedigree.
1: That's right. His name is Jared James Nicholson. While he counts names like Albert King, Freddie King, B.B. King, the Three Kings, among his influences, he packs a powerful dose of classic and hard rock to layer on top of his bluesy foundation.
0: You know, Pat, that's quite a lot of kings to keep in mind. Lucky for us all, Nichols does a solid job of holding them all in balance when he performs.
1: Now, as a thought experiment, if you were to plot Nichols' influences geographically along a map, you might surmise that he hailed from somewhere south of the Mason-Dixon line.
0: Right. I suppose he's from where? Somewhere on the periphery of the Deep South? I'd say St. Louis, Austin, Texas, maybe.
1: Try Wisconsin.
0: Goodness. All right, then. I was way off, but I like what I'm hearing, so keep going.
1: Gladly. Nichols actually got his start playing guitar as a teenager, building his own fingerstyle repertoire, and as a lefty.
0: As a youngin', Nichols looked to the likes of Jeff Beck and Derek Trucks to hone his ability to play the notes by tickling the strings with his digits. He says the fingerstyle gave him a more intimate connection with his instrument.
1: With such a detailed set of mechanics at play, it's no wonder that a large talking point regarding Nichols' most recent album is an arm injury that sidelined him for a while and threatened his career.
0: In what many would call a freak accident, Nichols broke his arm while handling a road case back in 2021. The ordeal led to a surgery that left him with a metal plate and 16 screws in his arm. Despite the long road to recovery, Nichols powered ahead.
1: Blues power. In fact, it's a special element he's branded as a driving force in his music. In 2023, he's back with a brand new self-titled album.
0: We'll take a break from hearing about him to listen to him. Here's Jared James Nichols live on Bill Street Caravan.
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0: Thank you very much.
1: That was Jared James Nichols live on Beale Street Caravan. For more information on Jared, check out jaredjamesnichols.com.

Thanks for joining me for another episode of Blues, Roots and Boots, a show that aims to bring you what is new and what is not so new from those who are known and not so known from Australia and the world in the fields of blues, roots and country music. Each week we embark on a musical journey through these genres that are the bedrock of all modern music. So sit back and enjoy Blues, Roots and Boots with me, Johnny D, produced in the studios of 101.9 Paradise FM and broadcast nationally via satellite on the community.

Beadle opened the program for us this week with the track from his new album, Smokin' at GT's, and the track is Tell My Mama. Beadle is an exceptional guitarist that I had the pleasure of seeing live at Australia's biggest festival at the time. He is world class, and I love the fact that he hosts a jam night every week at the Brass Monkey in Cronulla's southern suburb of Sydney. The venue itself means something to me, as I not only performed there in my youth, a moment memorable because the band was adopted by the local biker gang, which is not an honour we saw, but neither did we decline. But Cronulla was my home before moving up to the north coast of New South Wales. Anyway, Ray Beadle is the real deal and covers all of the bases with his guitar virtuosity, his singing and his songwriting. Smokin' at GT's came out of a backyard recording session during COVID lockdowns, so the album itself is raw and real. Hi and welcome to this week's program of Blues Roots and Boots. With so much new music and albums recently released, Killing Floor from the Blue Mountains have a great new set. So does Frank Sultana with the Honey Badgers. Hey Gringo, Kaipo and Aaron Jack all have brand new albums out. Other artists with new music this week are Jade Gibson, Nathan Lamont, DK Effect, Hayden Phillips, Paper Daisies, and from the USA, it's Big Harp George. Next up, it's Jade Gibson, who's reworked the Fleetwood Mac hit, The Chain, and given it a very cool country rock vibe. She's from rural northeast Victoria and cites a variety of influences on her music, including Casey Musgraves and Fleetwood Mac, so I suppose no surprise that she's chosen to pay homage to one of those influences as she blends country, pop, Americana, and rock to define her own sound. This is Jade Gibson with The Chain.

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From the Riverina origin comes Wiradjuri man Nathan Lamont, a singer-songwriter who's already amassed 90,000 followers and 2 million streams of his music. He earned himself a scholarship to travel to and study in Nashville, USA in 2025 and has been a finalist three times over at Tamworth Country Music Festival Star Maker Contest. We just heard the latest single from Nathan Lamont, Loves to Hate Me. I could listen to Aaron West's guitar playing all day. He has blues, feel and jazzy influences and is just so tasteful. He's just released an album called Koori Jack, and from that album, we're going to check out Spread a Little Light Around.

0: found.
1: Adelaide blues soul band The Honey Badgers have teamed up with 2023 Memphis Blues Challenge winner Frank Sultana to present a live set, and the last track, Hell or High Water, comes from that album, simply titled Frank Sultana and The Honey Badgers Live. The Honey Badgers themselves were top six finalists at the Memphis International Blues Challenge in 2023, and their live performance footage on their website gives a good indication as to why they're impressing audiences all over the country. Up next is Sydney-based instrumentalist-composer Brad Kypriotis, who performs under the name Kypo. He is diverse in his influences and a skillful musician, not afraid to push, bend and blend genres. I suppose that's what draws me to his sound, and it's also the blend of jazz and blues that I hear. He's just released an EP called No Longer Where You Were, with our next track, Never Had to Run, coming from that set.

was Let Me Tell You, which comes from Hey Gringo's just released album titled Adios Amigo. The jazz, blues and roots band has been active since 1993, and Adios Amigo is their 9th album release. It's a band full of passion and energy, led by Daryl Roberts, and the joy the band has in playing together is a palpable thing. From the raw energy of Hey Gringo, now to the sounds of a young country star on the rise in Hayden Phillis. He's a strong songwriter and storyteller, focusing on the challenges facing his generation. From the southern end of Sydney, his voice and his stories are Australian, with his music reflecting Americana influences. Here is Hayden Phillis with Stick Poke Tattoos.

Mountains power trio Killing Floor released their album debut, Better Late Than Never, recently, and Magic Sam, which is the name of the last track, is the focus single from that album. Although they've been releasing singles since 2023, Better Late Than Never is the first album from the band and arguably exemplifies a tag they picked up after a standout festival performance of Rage Against the Blues, an obvious play on Rage Against the Machine, but really only accurate in terms of the energy they bring, because the sound they bring is steeped in blues tradition, so not really raging against the blues, but embracing it with all the commitment they can muster. A different flavour altogether comes from Tasmania's DK Effect. This sophisticated 8-piece soulful, blues, gospel-infused and funk outfit with a trio of powerhouse female vocalists and a band exhibiting a tight musicianship keeps releasing great tracks one after the other. Smile is their latest, coming from their second album, The Way It Used To Be, due for release in September.

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The eighth album from Big Harp George, a San Franciscan bluesman, is titled No Shortcuts. And Death Rattle of the Republic, the track we just heard, is the first single release from his new album. This is a man of many talents who, before making music his priority, was a criminal defence lawyer, a Middle East expert, and a law professor. The song's boppy beat belies an underlying dark critique of the state of US politics, obvious in the title Death Rattle of the Republic. The act taking us home tonight is Gold Coast country folk duo Paper Daisies. Warm and wistful are terms that have been used to describe their music from these two talented singers whose voices harmonise effortlessly. Thank you for tuning in to Blues Roots and Boots for this week, and I trust you're staying well over the season that abounds with coughs, cold and runny noses. Here is Paper Daisies with their latest, Bonnie, and until next time, don't forget to make a great day.

rotting in my heart. Reaching a fever pitch, it's bringing me out in the dark. Finally, I can see you crystal clear. Go ahead and sell me out.

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0: for a bargain? The Shoal Haven is renowned for its great markets, including the Husky Markets, on every second Sunday of the month from 8am to 2pm at the sports ground near the bowling club. 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

0: Bayan Basin Community Radio is located on the lands of the Wandjawandjian people, speakers of the Dharawal and Derga languages. We acknowledge the Wandjawandjian people, traditional custodians of the area, and recognise a continuing connection to the land, sea, culture and community, and pay our respects to elders past, present and emerging.
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3: 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I'm Troy Cassidaly. Have a good day.

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Still kill the innocent. Then we hide behind God's name. So I say it now, now they say it's gonna happen.

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1: All right, we got a new song for you, Whole Elmore James song. We'd like to play it. This is an old true story. This is called I Must Have Did Somebody Wrong. I wonder who. One, two, three, four.

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0: Speaking of the weather, and what's happening on our waters for today, Wednesday the 22nd of July. Went for a mostly sunny day with light winds becoming westerly 15 to 25 kilometres an hour, and we're expecting a top of 20 degrees for tomorrow. Thursday, a partly cloudy day and 17. Friday, pretty similar and 16, and also pretty good for the weekend at this stage.
1: Looking to throw a line in, take the boat out, or head to the beach? Here's 927's latest coastal waters report, including tides and surf.
0: On our waters for today, the winds are northerly 15 to 20 knots, turning west to northwesterly during the morning. The seas are 1 to 1.5 metres, decreasing to a metre during the morning, then increasing to 1.5 metres later in the evening. The swell is a northeasterly around a metre inshore, increasing to 1.5 metres offshore, north of Port Kembla, and the weather, it's mostly sunny. The tides for Jervis Bay today, we had a high tide at 3 minutes past 2 this morning of 1.15 metres, a low this morning at 8.30 of 0.54 of a metre, a high this afternoon at 4 minutes to 3 of 1.39 metres, and a low tonight at 6 minutes past 10 of 0.63 of a metre. And if you're looking for a surf today, the nor'easterly swell eases a touch but still offers waist to chest high waves at exposed beaches. Light northwesterly winds maintain clean conditions early before afternoon northerly adds some surface texture. South facing corners become quieter while open beaches remain the best option for consistency. Wherever you find yourself, do have a good one.
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0: Speaking of the weather and what's happening on our waters for today, Wednesday the 22nd of July, went for a mostly sunny day with light winds becoming westerly 15 to 25 kilometres an hour, and we're expecting a top of 20 degrees for tomorrow. Thursday, a partly cloudy day and 17. Friday, pretty similar and 16, and also pretty good for the weekend at this stage.
1: Looking to throw a line in, take the boat out or head to the beach? Here's 927's latest coastal waters report, including tides and surf.
0: On our waters for today, the winds are northerly 15 to 20 knots, turning west to northwesterly during the morning. The seas are 1 to 1.5 metres, decreasing to a metre during the morning, then increasing to 1.5 metres later in the evening. The swell is a northeasterly around a metre inshore, increasing to 1.5 metres offshore, north of Port Kembla, and the weather, it's mostly sunny. The tides for Jervis Bay today, we had a high tide at 3 minutes past 2 this morning of 1.15 metres, a low this morning at 8.30 of 0.54 of a metre, a high this afternoon at 4 minutes to 3 of 1.39 metres, and a low tonight at 6 minutes past 10 of 0.63 of a metre. And if you're looking for a surf today, the nor'easterly swell eases a touch but still offers waist to chest high waves at exposed beaches. Light northwesterly winds maintain clean conditions early before afternoon northerly adds some surface texture. South facing corners become quieter while open beaches remain the best option for consistency. Wherever you find yourself, do have a good one.
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0: Bayan Basin Community Radio is located on the lands of the Wandjawandjian people, speakers of the Dharawal and Derga languages. We acknowledge the Wandjawandjian people, traditional custodians of the area, and recognise a continuing connection to the land, sea, culture and community, and pay our respects to elders past, present and emerging. 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
0: Can you cut an extra key for my car? 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
0: Sounds like he knows what he's doing. 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
0: Sounds good. I'll give him a call.
1: Don't lose it. 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

0: Speaking of the weather, and what's happening on our waters for today, Wednesday the 22nd of July. We're in for a mostly sunny day with light winds becoming westerly 15 to 25 kilometres an hour, and we're expecting a top of 20 degrees for tomorrow. Thursday, a partly cloudy day and 17. Friday, pretty similar and 16, and also pretty good for the weekend at this stage.
1: Looking to throw a line in, take the boat out, or head to the beach? Here's 927's latest coastal waters report, including tides and surf.
0: On our waters for today, the winds are northerly 15 to 20 knots, turning west to northwesterly during the morning. The seas are 1 to 1.5 metres, decreasing to a metre during the morning, then increasing to 1.5 metres later in the evening. The swell is a northeasterly around a metre inshore, increasing to 1.5 metres offshore, north of Port Kembla, and the weather, it's mostly sunny. The tides for Jervis Bay today, we had a high tide at 3 minutes past 2 this morning of 1.15 metres, a low this morning at 8.30 of 0.54 of a metre, a high this afternoon at 4 minutes to 3 of 1.39 metres, and a low tonight at 6 minutes past 10 of 0.63 of a metre. And if you're looking for a surf today, the nor'easterly swell eases a touch but still offers waist to chest high waves at exposed beaches. Light northwesterly winds maintain clean conditions early before afternoon northerly adds some surface texture. South facing corners become quieter while open beaches remain the best option for consistency wherever you find yourself. Do have a good one.
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0: Oh really?
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0: Yeah, right. Does he do businesses as well as residential?
1: No job seems to be a hassle or too small for Steve.
0: Can you cut an extra key for my car? I've heard some cars with lost keys could cost hundreds, if not $1,000 or more.
1: Yeah, well, he cut an extra key for my car while he was here cutting my other keys.
0: Sounds like he knows what he's doing. Has he been around here long?
1: Oh, yeah, he's got over 20 years of locksmithing in the general area, and it makes him the longest-running locksmith in the Jervis Bay and Basin region.
0: Sounds good. I'll give him a call.
1: Don't lose it. Lock it. 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

0: Contact tracing have been stepped up to contain the outbreak.
1: Turning to sport, West Tigers half Adam Dewey is free to play this weekend after successfully downgrading his careless high tackle charge at the NRL judiciary. He's been fined $1,000. Teammate Lauchie Fainu will miss three games, unsuccessful in his attempt to reduce his dangerous contact charge. South Sydney Rabbitohs forward David Fifita also failed to downgrade his dangerous contact charge. He'll miss two matches.
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4: We've had some glorious winter sunny weather of late, and we're going to continue with that right across the Shoalhaven. Mostly sunny today with a top of 20 and relative humidity of 64%. Zero rain in the last hour and zero rain expected today. And the same, very similar conditions tomorrow. 18 tomorrow, sunny day, Friday as well, 16, and then we go up to 19 on Saturday and mostly sunny on Sunday as well. So beautiful, beautiful days. It's only 9.2 degrees Celsius now. But as I did say, we're expecting a top of 20, which is not too bad for the middle of July, is it? Let's have a look at Monday and Tuesday of this week. Partly cloudy Monday, top of 18, but mostly sunny on Tuesday. We had a sunrise this morning at 6:59. And setting tonight at 8 minutes past five, and rising tomorrow again at 6:59 as well. We'll just have a look at the tides at the moment. The tide is 1.1 metres at the moment, and we are in a high tide phase, and at 11:34 will be a low tide. Stay tuned for Snapshot to Sound coming up right after these messages from our sponsors.
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4: Everything looks really good on the road at the moment. Pretty quiet, actually, I see, which is really good. So I think that if you want to go somewhere early this morning, it'll be a good idea to go now because it is pretty quiet and the traffic running smoothly with no incidences to report this far. Well, thus far, if you want to find out more about the road situation, 131 700 is the number to check. And trains this morning are providing good service on the South Coast Line, running to time. And the information line there is 131 500. If you need to contact the SES for any reason, 132 500, local police 131 444 or zero emergency. Sanctuary Point Police 02 444 2189. The time is 8 minutes past eight. Good morning and welcome to Snapshots of Sound on 92.7 FM Community Radio. It's great to have your company on this Wednesday, and I'm Zena, and I'll be your host right through until 10 a.m. with great music, triple plays from particular year, and music covering the decades, the 60s right through to now, featuring pop, rock and roll, soft rock, blues, and some country music. If your birthday is today or you would like a request played, the number to ring is 4443 9644. I would love to hear from you. 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Yes, a very, very good morning to you this morning. What a gorgeous, gorgeous day we've got today, as has the weather we've had in the last week or so. It's been absolutely amazing. And for the middle of winter, we can't get any better than we've had. It's absolutely beautiful, albeit a bit cold this morning for sure. But we expect that. It is winter. But having these beautiful blue sunny days with a gorgeous sun is really fantastic. We're very, very lucky. Today is July the 22nd. And this is Snapshots of Sound. I'm Zena, and I'll be bringing you lots of great music through the decades this morning. Some fun facts, musical history on this day. If you'd like a song request, love to hear from you. 0403 572 344 is the text request line. Or if you prefer to ring and have it and say hello, it is 4443 9644. 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Over the next couple of weeks, I'll be chatting with John Swan, or otherwise known as Swanee, about his brand new song release from his album, Believe. I had the first part of the interview last week. I'll do another part during the show after 9 o'clock this morning. Today is, as I said, 22nd of July, and it's the 203rd day of the year, with 204th in leap years, and there's 162 days remaining to the end of the year, so our year is flying, isn't it? Sure is. Today, what happened today, 1983? Remember Dick Smith, aviator and businessman. Dick Smith completed the first solo round-the-world helicopter flight on this day. Yep, on July the 22nd, returning to Sydney after a trip that took him across the globe in his Bell 206 Jet Ranger. It was back in 1983. What else have we got here? Oh, in 2024, Duke Fakey, or Fakeyre, the last surviving founder of the Four Tops, dies of a heart attack.

Might play a song of his. Let me see if I can find it. Yeah, I can't help myself. The Four Tops. He was part of the Four Tops group. And, yeah, 2024 is when he died, and he toured with the group all that time before his death in 88. All right, we're going to have some music now. I'm going to kick off with Can't Help Myself by the Four Tops, followed by Frankie Valli and the Four Seasons. Here on 92.7, you're listening to Snapshot to Sound. It's a very good morning to you all, and let's get cracking with our show.

Dawn Galway, you're I'm No Good For You. That was the Four Seasons. They're from their 1964 album and the movie Jersey Boys as well. Great song. And we had I Can't Help Myself followed up with that one by the Four Tops, their second album from 1965, bit of R&B there. Classical soul, great songs here. It's 18 minutes past 8. Oh, let's have the Crystals now. We're going to have play a little bit of 60s this morning. Not a lot, but a little bit. But let's have the Christies. The Crystals followed by a song from the 70s, Fleetwood Mac.

0: Best musical groups ever formed, I think Fleetwood Mac there from 1975. A bit of a rock genre, and that was Say You Love Me. And before that we heard the Crystals with the song Then He Kissed Me, released back in 1963. Time is 8:26. 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This is Snapshots of Sound. I'm Zena in the chair. 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
0: Now, I did say I was going to bring you some fun facts this morning. Here's a couple of them. Relative to their bodies, the Chihuahuas have the biggest brains in the dog world. Did you know that? If you own a little Chihuahua, he or she has got a very big brain, but that is relative to their bodies, of course. And the second thing is about Taylor Swift. Her keyboardist is named Karina Di Piano. How about that? I wonder if because of her name, that's why she wanted to learn to play the piano or a keyboard. That's a Taylor Swift's keyboardist named Karina Di Piano. And the third thing is all about swallowing. How many muscles do you think it uses? We use to actually swallow. So sit there and swallow. And how many muscles do you think that took? Well, I'll tell you, it took 25. Is that amazing? Unbelievable. Okay, that's my fun facts for this morning. It is 8:28. Here's JOK with The Shimmy, followed by Lionel Richie and Stuck on You.

Oh, Stuck on You, what a song by Lionel Richie. That was released back in 1983 from the album Can't Slow Down by Lionel Richie. And before that, we heard The Shimmy by Johnny O'Keefe. Do the shimmy, shimmy with me. Oh, great song there by J.O.K. From his album The Twist back in 1962. A bit of rock and roll on this beautiful Wednesday morning. We'll have news and weather for 9 o'clock in about less than half an hour. Here's a John Farnham song now, In Days to Come.

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1: Yeah, that was In Days to Come by John Farnham. That was from his Chain Reaction album from 1990. A great, great song. The time is 8:39 and we're going to play a Tony Worsley song next, followed by Tom Jones here on 92.7.

at 8:44, that was Mr. Tom Jones there, as if you didn't know, but that was Help Yourself. And that was recorded back in 1968 by the Welsh singer Tom Jones, and it was one of his best known songs, reached number 5 in the UK singles charts, topped the charts in Ireland and Germany, and spent 3 weeks in the top spot in Australia also. So a very, very, very, very popular song. It also appeared in the movie Garage Days. Did you know that? I didn't know that till I just read it. So a bit of information there for you. We also heard Tony Worsley's and the Fabulous Blue Jays there from 2001 and their album Spinning Around, that was Velvet Waters. Originally sung though in 1965. All right, the time is 8:46, and did you know it never rains in Southern California? Well, Albert Hammond is about to tell you that. It never rains in Southern California.

Oh, that was It Never Rains in Southern California. And that was a song by Albert Hammond from 1972 from his album, same name, It Never Rains in Southern California. Time is 8:50. The next song is by Buddy Holly I'm going to play for you. And it's on this day. Buddy Holly recorded the first version. That'll be the day back in 1956. So I'm going to play that one for you. I'm just leading up to the news and weather for 9 o'clock. So I've got a few more songs for you. Larry Finnegan, on this day in 1973, he died of a brain tumour, aged only 34. He's known for his one-hit wonder from 1962 called Dear One. And we're going to finish off this hour with Sherbet and How's That? There was a number one for them in Australia back in 1976, and it stayed number one for 6 weeks. 6 whole weeks it stayed number one. Fantastic. And that was Sherbet and How's That? So taking you up to the news and weather for 9 o'clock, Buddy Holly, Larry Finnegan and Sherbet.

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1: What beautiful weather we're having here, aren't we? Very, very lucky down here in the south coast, right across the Shoalhaven and down here at Sanctuary Point. Gorgeous sunny days, beautiful winter sunny days. We're expecting a top of 20 today. That's the maximum that we're expecting. At the moment it is 11.7 degrees Celsius, but we're in for a beautiful sunny days with some light clouds around. Mostly sunny day tomorrow as well with a top of 18. The rest of the week is beautiful and sunny with varying temperatures, 16 on Friday, 19 Saturday, 17 degrees Sunday. Looking into the next week, it's 18 on Monday and 17 on Tuesday, but all mostly sunny, beautiful blue sky days. We're very, very, very lucky. We've got a relative humidity of 59 degrees at the moment, and the winds are 9.3 kilometres an hour, with 9.3 kilometres an hour of wind gusts. We had a sunrise this morning at 6:59, setting tonight at 8 minutes past five. And the tide at the moment is 1 metre high, and we are in a high tide phase at the moment. And at 11:34, it will be a low tide.
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Thank you so much, and welcome to the second hour of Snapshots of Sound, and a very, very big good morning to you. And I'm Zina in the chair right through till 10 o'clock, and then you'll be joined by Martin and Renata for their show Strolling Down Memory Lane. It is 9 minutes past nine, and it's time for the birthdays. Is it your birthday today? And if it is, have a very, very happy one, won't you? You're celebrating your birthday with Don Henley, born in Gilmer, Texas, back in 1949. He'll be turning 79 today. Drummer and vocalist with the Eagles. The Eagles, one of the best bands ever, of course. Don sang on the Eagles hits The Best of My Love, One of These Nights, Hotel California. The Boys of Summer was one of his solo hits, and Dirty Laundry, All She Wants to Do Is Dance. But I'm going to play a song from the Eagles, and it's a song that you don't hear very often, but it is a fabulous song, and it's called Busy Being Fabulous. So please enjoy this song, and happy birthday once again to you.

0: isn't that a fabulous song? I think it is. It's probably my favourite Eagles song, really. And the song features Don Henley. It's his birthday today, which is why I played the song. Yeah, Don Henley there on lead vocals, and lyrically describes a strained love life between a frustrated male and female who's spend far too long trying to climb the social ladder. Hence the lyric, I suppose, you were just too busy being fabulous, too busy to think about us. So I guess it's a bit of a breakup song as well. A relationship that didn't quite work out because of that reason. There you go. It's 9:15. Next song I want to play is a song from 1969, Elvis Presley on this day. The comeback special happened on this day. It's certified gold. The actual special album is certified gold on this day. And the opening song on the album is Trouble. So I'd like to play that for you. Elvis Presley with Trouble.
1: If you're looking for trouble, you came to the right place. If you're looking for trouble, just look right in my face. I was born standing up and talking back.

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0: Yeah.
1: Don't mess around with me, yeah. Trouble, it's a blues song written by Jerry Leiber and Mick Stollier. Originally formed by Elvis Presley in 1958 and covered by a number of artists later in the later years, of course. But we know that song mainly from the album King Creole, the movie King Creole, released in 1958. That was Trouble, Mr. E, released on this day.

0: right, next thing I'm going to do is play the second part of the interview I did with John Swan, or otherwise known as Swanee. We did the first part last week, and this is the second part. I've got another two parts after over the next couple of weeks. And it's about his new album, Believe. This is Swanee.
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0: All right, we don't want that one. Here we go. It's my pleasure and privilege to welcome one of Australia's most respected and enduring rock performers, John Swan, better known by music fans everywhere as Swanee. So yeah. Talking about the past, you've been in the music business for a long time, Swanee, and you've seen it changed over the years, lots of changes. And looking back, though, what do you think are the biggest differences in between today's music productions and the way things were when you were starting out? What do you see as the biggest improvements?
2: Well, when I was starting out, doing music was something that you did because you loved it and you wanted to be a musician. It wasn't about I was a drummer, you know, like so. I started playing drums in a pipe band, Elizabeth Carolina Society pipe band, when I was about 10, 11. And by 14, I was touring in Melbourne. I had left home and went to Melbourne on my own. My parents were in Adelaide, my brother and my sisters. And I got an offer to join Lynn Randell's band. Now, Lynn Randell is a girl who had at that time, she had another one single called Chow Baby. And Chow Baby, let's call it a day. And I'm there at 13, 14, playing drums with a girl that's got number one single, just absolutely chuffed. And I was being mentored by people like Max Merritt, Billy Thorpe, you know, everybody. They were all just great. They still are, you know, the ones that are still with us.
0: Yeah.
2: I hold very, very dear in my heart, you know, like Russell Morris, myself, Renee Gaia, you know, they became like the family that was in Melbourne and my real family was in Adelaide. But I got so close to these people because they were going through the same things. We used to sleep on each other's couches, yep. You know, borrow each other's cars if anybody had one, because some of us weren't old enough to have licenses, you know.
0: Yeah,
2: and we go around and watch the Twilights at lunchtime, and I'd go to Myers in Melbourne. They used to have, see, that's the difference between now and then. Then Myers had a concert every day at lunchtime, and it was either models and then, you know, an artist or a band, you know.
0: Yeah.
2: So I'd go along and I'd watch Renee Gaia, Colin Hewitt, Russell Morris with Somebody's Image, and then I'd go across the road and watch the Twilights at 10th Avenue at 2 o'clock in the afternoon. So that would go all day. Some days in that particular era, we would do 4 gigs. That's a day. Now, if you think about how the industry was then, we had all the support from everybody. The Australian public was just fantastic because they suddenly realised, Jesus, well, our guys are as good as anybody, you know, because before that, they used to send singles over here and they'd be covered by like Cole Joy and sure. those people like that. They were covered really well, but it was just the way it was.
0: That's right. Did.
2: Now, I think that today the record, you know, I don't have a record company and I wouldn't bother with one because they're a waste of time. I mean, everything that you see is a facade, you know. The artists are in there. We write, we rehearse, we record, and we get the players together and we design the album, do all that stuff. They pay for it, but we don't get a cent until every single penny plus is recouped, you know, until they get it back. So that means that when I've had hit singles and hit albums, we never made any money.
0: No. Oh, that's terrible.
2: You make money out of live work. Don't get me wrong. Please don't misunderstand me.
0: Yeah.
2: But it's just that I'm trying to explain the difference between record companies. We don't need them now. They're toothless tigers. You know, like I've got as high with Believe as what I have with anything I've ever put out.
0: Yeah.
2: With the exception of that one of the party boys called, he's going to step on you again. That went number one, the album went number one, you know. I think Believe went to number one, but it dropped to number five, and it stayed there for a while. You know, when I went into the hospital, it dropped out the charts. It's just come back in at number eight.
0: Oh, okay, good.
2: So, I mean, life's good,
0: yeah.
2: But the industry is terrible.
0: Okay.
2: Now we've got AI taking over. Our royalties, you know, we don't get our royalties. Spotify gets them.
0: Yeah.
2: I used to get about 15 grand from a little lady, which, and then I get a check once a year for every single that you bring up, you know. So you'd have that money, and all of a sudden, that was coming from publishing. Now, when the publishing was, when it went to Spotify, that deleted our publishing. We got what, 0.33 of a cent per play. Now you try and do the sums with that. It might have cost me, you know, this one, I did it on my own, maybe 150,000 or something like that to do, and I did it out of my pension. So I'm not really, it's still a game of love, but there's no industry as far as radio does. Radio now, it's all about the DJs, you know, and how rude they can be. Where before, the DJs were our saving grace up until Rob Muir got rid of Triple M. Now, community radio is our go-to place because it's real people. You're dealing with people who you can talk to, and they're not bigger stars than what you are or think they are. And, you know, community radio is exactly what it sounds like. It's for the community, and people who love music are playing it. They go right out of their way. Nobody ever realizes how hard it is to put a radio show together. But I really appreciate what you guys do. You know, like,
0: oh, that's lovely.
2: I'll sit all day and talk to people at community radio.
0: Yeah,
2: I drop in
0: at
2: community radio here, and I might just go in and do a little ad or something like that, you know, just to try and get them some money and give them a bit of a hand.
0: Yep.
2: Drop some T-shirts off, and they get people, local people, to ring up, because local people don't know who I am up in Coffs Harbour. I keep to myself, you know. The only thing I'm really out is when I go to the beach and go up to the island and sit up on top of the hill and just meditate and, you know, do my weights up there and have fun.
0: Sounds like a life.
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0: Yeah, well, you were listening to part two of the interview I did with John Swan, otherwise known as Swanee, last week, and we'll have part three next week. But I'd just like to play one of the songs from his new album, Believe, and it's a an album that he's recorded with many, many, many superstars of Australia. And I'm going to play this one called The Dark End of the Street, and he sings this with Jimmy Barnes, his brother. So let's go with this one.

Oh, simply fantastic. That was Swanee with his brother Jimmy Barnes, Dark End of the Street. And that track is from his album Believe, and it's got a lot more great songs on it, trust me. Next week we'll do part three of that interview. The time now is 9:31. You're listening to Snapshots of Sound. I'm Zena in the chair till 10 o'clock. What have we got for you now? Let's play. We've got the Beatles coming up now. I'll just have a look here. On this day, number one, the Beatles, the Ballad of John and Yoko, hit number one here in 1969, and it stayed number one for 4 weeks. The Ballad of John and Yoko by the Beatles. And in 1974, on this day also, number one, Paper Lace had this with Baby Don't Be a Hero. And it was number one for 8 weeks. So two very, very popular songs coming right up here for you to enjoy here on 92.7 Snapshots of Sound.

time is 9:39. Now, also on this day in 1982, Charlene was number one here in Australia. I've Never Been to Me. That was number one here for 6 weeks. The next song I want to play is a song that reached number one here on the singles chart back in 2017 in the UK and in Australia. It was by Harry Styles, called Sign of the Times. It was a critically acclaimed debut solo single from Harry Styles, and that led to the success of that led to the self-titled album, debut album of his as well, called Harry Styles. So these two songs coming up right now on 92.7, Charlene and Harry Styles.

0: first time for me to say farewell for the morning, and thank you so much for tuning in and listening to Snapshots of Sound. I'm Zena, and I will be back next Wednesday with another couple of hours of Snapshots. And I'd like to thank Sanctuary Point, the Chemist Hub there, for their ongoing support and sponsorship of 92.7 and also Snapshots of Sound. I'm going to leave you in very capable hands very shortly with Martin and Renata strolling down memory lane. They're here in the studio, and they'll be taking their show from 10 o'clock. Don't forget to tune in, though, on Friday at around about 3 o'clock. I'll be doing a show called Let's Get Loud, and the theme this Friday are songs from movies, the soundtrack of some great movies that we've seen and loved over the years. So tune into that. So thanks once again for listening. I'm going to leave you with Little Richard, Frank Sinatra, and the Beatles. So cheers and have a great week. Bye for now.
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